0: for you.
1: Better me for you, Max McNown. What is up? It's Chris Matthews. Happy to be checking in. Happy end of Monday. New country from Alexandra Kay is coming up. A song called Straight for the Heart. It's up after Darius Rucker.

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0: 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KAAN. 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

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So what are you waiting for? Turn it up. You're home in the country. KAAN. Bethany.

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0: 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You're home in the country. KAAN. Bethany.

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0: 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Y'all go check it out.
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Ella Langley has topped the Hot 100. I mean, the first female country artist in history to hold two top songs simultaneously on the Billboard Hot 100 chart, with Choosin' Texas at number one and Be Her at number two. Love to see it. She continues breaking records with her Dandelion album.

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0: from Breaking Hearts on a Friday night. She's a Friday night heartbreaker. Here, raise a game player. Better do yourself a favor. The setting things right on a Sunday.
1: That's what I love about Sunday.
0: Country music's got you covered. You're home in the country. KAAN. Bethany.